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2: 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You've got a perfect woman. She treats you right. Keeps you satisfied. 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